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4: 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I always end up falling for you, even when I want to stop. 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
1: Baby, I'm addicted to your skin. I always end up falling for you, even when I want to stop. Sometimes you're good for me, sometimes you're bad. I try to explain it, but you just don't get it. What do you want to do?

0: 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Currum, currum, currum, currum,
1: currum, currum, currum, currum, currum, currum, currum, currum, currum, currum, currum, currum, currum, currum, currum, currum, currum, currum, currum, currum, currum, currum, currum, currum, currum, currum, currum, currum, currum, currum, currum, currum, currum, currum, currum, currum, currum, currum, currum, currum, currum, currum, currum, currum, currum, currum, currum, currum, currum, 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